0: 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This is Rocky. This is the 80s at 8, sponsored by Island Federal Credit Union. Is there an 80s song you'd have to hear tonight? The WPAP app, the open mic, that's the way to get your song on. And we'll also put you on the air as well. Do some WPAP jocking. Check it out.
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It is Rocky Blondie's One Way or Another. One of those songs, it sounds like a fun thing. You're dancing around. It's an upbeat rock song and all of that stuff. But the story behind it is actually pretty dark. Debbie Harry was stalked by an ex-boyfriend, didn't want to let go. The experience was serious enough, she eventually moved away from her home. That's how bad it got. Instead of writing the song from the victim's perspective, she flipped the story around and wrote it from the stalker's point of view.

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102.3 WPAP Long Island's only classic rock. Rocky here. Four guys from Yes, King Crimson and ELP, they got together to form like this little super band. Instead of doing like a 12-minute prog epic song, they did a 4-minute pop song. Asia's debut album was the best-selling album in the United States in 1982. Everybody had it. Not bad for a band that really didn't exist a year earlier.

0: this is Rocky with the WBAB concert calendar coming to Jones Beach August 21st, Foreigner and Lynyrd Skynyrd. 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

0: 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What band is on your mind tonight? Who would you like to hear?
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0: is Rocky with the WBAB concert calendar coming to Jones Beach August 21st, Foreigner and Lynyrd Skynyrd. 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

0: WBAB, Long Island's only classic rock, Roger and JP. 5:33, Tuesday morning, broadcasting live from the College Hunks Hauling Junk and College Hunks Moving Studios. Good morning, JP. What's up?
1: Nothing.
0: Nothing at all?
1: No.
0: Yep.
1: Nothing.
0: Nice.
1: I like nothing.
0: Summer, August, just like hot and should be like, unless you're on vacation, nothing really happening. Just
1: right.
0: The dog days of summer. I kind of like it like that.
1: Yeah.
0: Yeah, that's the way it should be. By the way, if you guys early on here in the morning, listen very early, if you don't know, later yesterday we had announced our 5-foot fun run. So if you guys want to pre-register, that's a big thing, and come out with us. It'll be in September when it's not this hot, but it'll be really nice. And we do it at Blue Point Brewery from noon to 3. So if you want to come out, hang with us. It helps out John Thiessen Children's Foundation, and you go 5 feet. And, you know, you get the whole thing, the T-shirt, the bib, the beer, you know, the whole deal. And a little donation for John Thiessen, and it's really a fun time. So just to give you a heads up, if you didn't hear it yesterday, it'll be going on September 26th. That's a Saturday from noon to 3, so middle of the day, nice and easy. Still have Saturday night, whatever you want to do. And, of course, you're already in Patchogue, so you can go out. You can do whatever you want. 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
1: Or you can go home and rest.
0: You can do that. You know,
1: after that. 5 feet is a real mother, you know.
0: After the 5 feet and then a three-hour hangout. Mm. Then you go home, take a nap, and then then you got all Saturday night. WBAB.com for all the info.
1: You'll burn way more calories lifting your beer to your face than you will walking the 5 feet that get you the bib and everything else.
0: See that? That's why it's for charity. So thank you, guys. Appreciate it. Let's see how the traffic is doing so far this morning. There was a video I saw yesterday. I thought I was on the island, but it was on the thruway of a tractor trailer ramming into an overpass. That never gets old.
1: No, Jesus.
0: Oh, my God. Just shearing off the right and side and top of the truck.
1: And they say, I have a dark soul, Brett.
0: Oh, my God. I mean, the guy's fine, man. I couldn't tell if he was slowing down or not, but it hit pretty good. I was like, is that the LAE? Because it was Channel 7 in the city.
2: Wouldn't be the LAE. It'd be the Southern State. Trucks can go on the, LAE.
1: Right.
2: It'd be a Northern State or a Southern State thing. Thanks, Robert Moses.
0: Well, it wasn't an arch. It wasn't an arch. It was a flat across, which is what made me think about it. I'm like, why would? Well, anyway.
1: They say Robert Moses was an incredible racist.
2: That's what I've heard.
1: He didn't want the buses from the city being able to get to the beaches or something like that.
0: That's what they say. That's what they say.
2: And now no one knows if you're a truck driver. None of them know.
1: You know what?
2: I've always said. Like, with all the technology we have.
1: When you have a GPS system, like whether it's weight, like let's just say Waze, you should be able to be an option of like regular car, commercial vehicle. And then if I press commercial vehicle, then it steers me away from like all of the, it steers me away from the parkways. It steers me away from the parkways.
0: Yeah.
1: You know, but they don't have that. There's another great business opportunity, ladies and gentlemen. Somebody else will make a billion. I'm too lazy.
0: Here's traffic with Matt.
3: 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Browns, Jeep, and Patchogue. Long Island traffic. Overnight work winding down eastbound LIE between Glen Cove Road and Jericho Turnpike. All clear there. You can always take the northern state in that stretch to avoid any other leftover work. Now let's go to Garden City. Still got a situation at Glen Cove Road and Old Country Road. Cleanup still happening there after that fuel spill last night. Old Country Road still shut from Seabury Road to Ring Road, and Glen Cove Road, Clinton Road closed northbound and southbound from Flower Road to Voice Road. Avoid this area if you can. Maybe try Jericho Turnpike to the north, Stewart Avenue to the south as your alternates, depending on where you're going. Southern State westbound, no problems. 110 to the Meadowbrook, and we're sponsored by Affordable Cesspool. 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Jeep in Patchogue, Long Island traffic.
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1: So when I say, I don't think you would, but I think we all know somebody that would, the headline is 160-year-old bottle of Guinness was found in a shipwreck.
0: Mm-hmm.
1: 162 years old. Bottle of Guinness found in a shipwreck may still be drinkable.
0: Mm.
1: I'm good. I don't need
0: Are
1: it.
0: Are you?
1: Yeah, I don't need it.
0: I'm curious.
1: Yeah?
0: I'm curious.
1: Really?
0: Absolutely.
1: What if it kills you?
0: Well, that's something that could be determined ahead of time.
1: Well,
0: I mean, if it's blind,
1: no. We don't get to
0: No.
1: You don't
0: get
1: to send it to the lab first.
0: Well, and of course not. But if they look at it and they open it up and like, oh my God, it's still good.
1: It says,
0: if it's obvious that it's still good or whatever, and they're like, yeah, it has all the. All right, give me a sip. Let's see what it is.
1: Yeah, but I'm not. You know what I'm saying? If we take that out, we'd be like, all right, who wants to give it a try?
0: Yeah.
1: We all got somebody.
0: I would definitely smell it and be like,
1: You got a guy. You got a guy. We all got a guy. We all have someone that would do this.
2: I chewed 40-year-old baseball card gum, but I don't think I would drink this.
1: No?
2: No.
0: So have I. That's right.
1: Remind me.
0: Tried it one time. It was horrific.
1: Remind me. How did the 40-year-old... Did it just turn to dust?
2: I have a video on my Instagram page. You want to check it out at Radio Brett.
1: Such a whore.
2: Well, you're asking how it is. And I'm sending people. You could see how it is.
0: Of course.
2: And it did not go well.
1: No,
2: it was.
0: Wasn't it dry?
2: It was very dry. It didn't really disintegrate.
1: It was dry in its heyday. That gum cracked,
2: right? But then it eventually turned into some
0: form
2: of chewable stuff.
0: Yeah,
2: this just kind of like sat on the tongue.
0: It just never got there. It was like,
2: yeah,
0: it was like a dry piece of wood.
2: Yeah,
1: almost like getting the Eucharist at church. It just sits there. Like,
0: no, that at least soaks up the saliva.
1: Yuck.
0: This didn't do anything.
2: No,
1: it says here scientists at KU Leuven University in Belgium are now investigating whether they can recreate the historic brews. Says, quote, there's always a chance that we can recover the complete DNA and then we can do a small rebrew of the exact beer that was found in the 1860s. And I'm saying to myself, well, how different could it possibly be to a Guinness?
0: Yeah.
1: How different can the genetic makeup be from a Guinness that's coming out now?
2: Right. And it's got seawater in it. Right.
0: Well, what if it doesn't? That's the thing would be that it doesn't because it was sealed with wax or something.
1: Right.
0: Right. Because they get this stuff from wine and honey and stuff from shipwrecks or from the pyramids that are sealed with wax.
1: So they're waiting for.
0: So it should be sealed.
1: This guy's name is Stefan Panis. He's a Belgian underwater photographer guy. He's just waiting for the. He's waiting for the conditions to be better to go back to explore the rest. He thinks the bottle was part of a case of 24.
0: Sick.
1: I'm like, so even back in the 1860s, they were selling them by the case?
0: Yo, Jimmy, get a case for on the ship.
1: Gotta wonder if in like 1862, whenever, what was it, 1864, there was some kid, you know, there was one kid riding a bike, the other one on the handlebars, driving to a 7-Eleven, asking somebody on horseback if they could buy him a case of Guinness so they can go and drink it underage with their friends.
0: Right. And
1: hear
0: there
1: ye,
0: it is.
1: Hear ye. Would anybody like to buy me a case of Guinness?
0: Who knew in 160 years the scofflaw teens beer would come to us in some way?
1: Can you imagine?
0: That's cool.
1: That's funny. Just going in and buying being underage and buying a drink. That's great.
0: I wonder if they even had a drinking age back then.
1: Probably not.
0: I don't think so.
1: Probably not. At that point, they were like, you want to die? Die. We don't care.
0: Yeah. It was probably much as what you could afford.
1: Right.
0: Don't have a nickel, can't afford the beer. And whatever it was.
1: We couldn't afford. I had to save lunch money to buy beer on weekends. I was no joke. There was planning involved.
0: That's right. 5:54. Let's check the traffic. Here's Matt.
3: 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Browns Jeep in Patchogue, Long Island traffic. Garden City at Glen Cove Road and Old Country Road. Still cleaning up after that fuel spill last night. Old Country Road shut down from Seabury Road to Ring Road. And Glen Cove Clinton Road is closed northbound and southbound from Flower Road over to Voice Road. Maybe try again. Jericho Turnpike, Stewart Avenue is your alternates. Meadowbrook, Wantagh, Seaford, Oyster Bay. Those are good alternates, too. And the Sacta Coast Sunken Meadow, by the way, all doing okay either direction right now. LIRR is on or close. I'm Matt Wolf. 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
13: 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Coming up next, you can decide, really cool helper for humans or nightmare fuel? 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I'll tell you that right now, and I'll tell you what it is next on 102.3 WBAB, Long Island's only classic rock, Roger and JP.

0: 93 WBAB, Long Island's only classic rock, Roger and JP. So the latest about robots, a lot of it is where it takes place of humans, and that's a bad thing for us humans, right? Because they can do things better, and they never sleep, and they never call in sick, nothing. In this case, this is a good thing for humans, but the robot you see is like from hell. This is a robot that can go into fight fires, but it doesn't stand like a human on 2 feet. Remember the half-man, half-horse-looking guy, the centaur?
1: Yeah.
0: Okay, so it's half-man,
1: remember when A-Rod did that?
0: Half-horse.
1: Remember when A-Rod had a picture of himself painted as a centaur?
0: Right. So half-man, half-horse, four legs, and then the head is a horned bull that is carrying a chainsaw.
1: I'm sorry?
0: I'm telling you, this is like, this is nightmare stuff. So it looks like an evil bull from hell type thing, head on the man's body with the horse back. So four legs, so it's very stable. It can go through the woods. It can go through forest fires. It can have a chainsaw.
1: Is that what it's built for, is to fight fires?
0: It's sick. This thing, so you take the, remember the security dogs that don't have a head that walk around campuses and stuff? Yeah. Now make them 7 feet tall with a body and a head.
1: And a chainsaw.
0: 7 feet.
1: What could possibly go wrong?
0: Right. It can also carry all sorts of stuff, tools, and it can change out the tool in the middle of the... In the middle of the fire.
1: Did we not see the sci-fi movies where these things took over? Did we not see these?
0: And the cameras are in the eyes, so they glow a little green. There's an extra one in the nose, so you get complete 3D look at things, and you can have two views, and it's controlled by joysticks by a human.
1: I keep hearing Elon.
0: It's so sick.
1: So you still need a human?
0: Yes. So you now need a human to operate it like this.
1: So, and you still need humans that know how to fight fires. We're just no longer putting the humans
0: at risk. Correct. So this thing can go in there. Now check this out. As much as we need humans for the joystick thing, they have a safety in case the robot is out of control and isn't stopping and it keeps going. It can be stopped by shooting it through the breastplate.
1: Nice.
0: Or stabbing a knife through the breastplate. It'll stop it. That's some sort of central control thing.
1: Yeah, but do you have to have another robot stab it in the chest? My guess is if
0: we would have to do it.
1: My guess, if I step to this thing with a knife, this thing is just going to go.
0: It's got its chainsaw. I mean, you could, with the joystick, make it drop its chainsaw, but if you can't, you could shoot it from a distance, that kind of thing.
1: Right, so they
0: have safety. So I'm like, well, then how... But this guy, it's like a two-person company that made this, and it is it's blowing up currently because it makes a lot of sense. You can stick two of them on there, like sitting down, like if a cow sat down in the field, two of them in your pickup bed.
1: But you still need
0: the head sticking up.
1: A human for each one, right? So if I got 10 of these firefighting robots, I need 10 dudes.
0: Yep, you need people who have joysticks.
1: Who have gone through firefighter training.
0: Who would know what to do.
1: Yeah.
0: Yep, they can clear brush.
1: As long
0: they
1: as
0: can take down trees.
1: Listen, as long as our fireman is still employed, I don't care what they're doing. As long as they're still employed. I got Elon Musk telling me every day that every house is going to be, this is going to be like Microsoft.
0: Everybody have their own robot.
1: I'm going to fight that bitch for as long as I possibly can.
0: Oh, yeah.
1: I don't even want Siri. Alexa.
0: Yeah.
1: I don't want that bitch in my house either. You going to give me a robot now?
0: No. Well, Siri's in your house. She's on your phone.
1: But
0: you can also not activate it.
1: Right.
0: You know?
1: Yeah. I don't have whatchamacallit in the phone. Alexa's not in the house anymore.
0: The good thing is we won't have one of these as our personal robot, but you don't want to see this walking out of the woods toward your house. You don't want to see that because that's like the end of the world. This thing is all black, scary with horns. It looks like something from hell. Really does.
1: Elon keeps saying about how there's not going to be, you'll be in the future. And he's talking about future 5-6 years.
0: Yeah.
1: He's like, you're not going to have to work. I mean, he's like, you could work if you want to, but you're not going to have to. And I'm like, dude, you're trusting these companies or the government to like put everybody on a payroll. Mm. That's what you're saying. Like, oh, you won't have to work. Okay, where's the money going to come from? Oh, you're not going to need money. Are you sure?
0: Yeah, that's what he says.
1: You know, and I know he's a smart dude and he's been right about a lot of stuff. I don't trust it.
0: Scary is he's like, every 20 years things change. He goes, and the next 20 is way faster than the last 20.
1: And if that's the case, I feel like I need to get my money out and put somewhere. Like right now I have money invested, your 401k and all that kind of stuff.
0: Right.
1: And then I have some accounts. But I feel like I need to turn this all into cash and stick it in a safe before somebody, you know.
0: And build a bunker.
1: Because like you just, no, I don't need to build a
0: bunker. That's what that feeling is.
1: Give me my cash. Because like, I don't, you know, he's telling me the next 20 years are going to be much faster than the last 20 years. Great. I don't trust anything or anybody. Sure as hell not the government.
0: Yep. What if your cash all of a sudden becomes worthless because everything's going to be digital?
1: Well, so I'll take my cash.
0: Because you know how everything now, who's taking your cash, first of all, right now? Right? So you got to, it's like forcing you to like keep it digital.
1: I went to the Chinese joint yesterday for dinner. I handed her a $100 bill. Yeah. She looked at it funny.
0: She didn't know what to do.
1: No, but she had already gotten the little thing to swipe my card in.
0: Of course.
1: She had already gotten it there. She's like, oh. Okay, and she had to go walk to a register.
0: Real cash.
1: And then watching the countdown change was interesting.
0: It's 6:09. Good luck in the future.
1: No, I don't want it. I'm ready.
0: It's time for the traffic. Here's Matt.
2: 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Your 102.3 WBAB Browns Jeep and Patchogue, Long Island traffic. This is Old Country Road and Glen Cove Road. Yep, just stay away from this area by the Roosevelt Field Mall. Last night, a messy fuel spill there. They're still cleaning it up. Old Country Road shut from Seabury Road to Ring Road, and then Glen Cove Road, Clinton Road closed northbound and southbound from Flower Road to Voice Road. So use any alternate means that you want. Maybe try Jericho Turnpike, Stewart Avenue as your alternates, depending on where you're going. Check out the Meadowbrook Parkway, Wantagh, Seaford Oyster Bay, Bethpage, and the Sagdon Coast Sunken Meadow. All those are doing well. Southern State, that's moving good from the Seaford Oyster Bay over to Hempstead Lake. Got a good ride going on right now. LIRR, that's running on or close. Matt Wolf, that's your 102.3 WBAB Browns Jeep and Patchogue. 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
0: Hey, this is Roger and JP. 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It's time for Roger and JP's 5-foot fun run presented by PJ Fitzpatrick.
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0: 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It's 6:15, coming up at 7:05, Dead Guy in the Envelope. And then at 7:50, your shot to win tickets to see GNR in pit seats, like right there in the pit in front of the stage, and get a limousine to the show. All those details coming up. That'll be at 7:50. We'll play a card game, High, Low, Red, Black. All you need to do is be able to call in for your shot to go to GNR in the pit. 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
1: 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Maybe some Bengay.
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2: Well, guys, just a terrifying scene in Colombia as search and rescue operations continue there after a powerful 7.4 magnitude earthquake hit Cali, Pereira, and other cities and towns. Videos on socials showed buildings and structures collapsing. Over 1,600 buildings have been damaged. At least 132 people are dead, many injured. $15.5 million is being committed by the U.S. for the response. That'll go toward emergency shelter, food, and assessments. And still no Powerball winner after last night's drawing that could have made someone $905 million richer. Now the jackpot approaching $975 million. That's almost $1 billion. Next drawing is Wednesday night. Sports, it's Yankees-Mariners at the stadium tonight. The Mets won last night. The Liberty are in Indiana. Another warm and humid day today, high 88, small chance too for a pop-up shower. 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
1: Coming up next, earlier we were just talking about the ramblings of Elon Musk,
0: yeah.
1: Which in and of itself can be quite spooky. I have a follow-up to that, and Raj reminded me that there's a good chance that the money we do have is probably going to be worthless in the not-too-distant future, and I have some follow-ups to that as well.
0: All right, very good.
1: I come equipped this morning.
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0: 102.3 WBAB, Long Island's only classic rock, Roger and JP.
1: So we were just talking about Elon Musk and how the robots are definitely going to take over. And he's talking about, you know, an X amount in not too long, there's going to be a billion of these robots. But people shouldn't be scared because they're going to help us and they're going to double the economy and quadruple the economy in a short amount of time because they're going to be building, you know, 24/7 and blah, blah, blah, blah.
0: He said only 10 to 20% chance it'll be a disaster. 80%, he thought, or better, that it'll be great.
1: Well, that means trusting the company. Yeah, basically, he's saying, you know, we won't need money and everything is going to be free and blah, blah,
0: robots
1: blah.
0: Robots make
1: and,
0: everything.
1: And listen, I can't begin to, like, lock my brain onto Elon Musk. Mm-hmm. I heard him doing an interview for his Neuralink. Now, those of you who don't know about Neuralink, Neuralink is basically a company that he has, that he launched, that he's a part of, that will be implanting chips in people's brains. But people who have disabilities. So if they were in an accident, became a quadriplegic, they think that they can use these chips to, like, bypass parts of the brain that have been, you know, damaged in the spinal cord, and people will be walking. One of the things he was talking about in an interview was they are not too long away. They just received FDA's breakthrough device designation, and they're going to start human trials for blind people. Right, so they're going to be able to implant this thing in the brain, and I'll read it here. It says, Neuralink's experimental blind sight device aims to restore sight by sending signals directly to the brain's visual cortex, bypassing the eyes and optic nerves. Musk claimed that the future iterations could eventually offer superhuman capabilities like infrared, ultraviolet, and radar night vision. And I'm saying to myself, a million things. Number one... Can somebody who has this thing, like, look at me and be like, you know, look through me and be like, dude, you might want to get that thing checked out. You're living exactly. Not looking so great.
0: X-ray vision, bro. It's like Superman.
1: Right, pretty much.
0: Yeah.
1: Or look through the walls and see if, you know, who's hot. I don't know, man. I just thought that was kind
0: Night vision's pretty cool, too.
1: Yeah. Well,
0: if you could turn it on, turn it off, depending on what you want to see.
1: Yeah, I never understood the benefit of night vision because I've never been in a situation where I could have possibly needed it.
0: Yeah.
1: You know, maybe if I'm hunting early in the morning, you know, before, and I can maybe see something, drag something, but other than that, I mean, I don't see what that really brings to the table. But
0: you could drive without headlights and stuff.
1: Yeah, but then you get pulled over.
0: Yeah, I know.
1: Good luck explaining to the cop. You're not going to believe this one.
0: I know I don't have any eyes, but I can still see because of this chip thing.
1: Right. They put a chip in my head and I have the...
0: For example, I knew you were pulling me over, so I pulled over and look, nothing's wrong.
1: Look, the cop, the cop's going to be like, all right, yeah, we'll tell it to the judge. And then you were talking about...
0: That's sick.
1: And we've seen this in other places, like UBS Arena. They're cashless, right?
0: Oh, yeah.
1: And I'm assuming they're cashless because they just don't trust the employees. They don't, you know, on such a large scale, they're just not trusting people to put all the cash in the register.
0: It's just easier, too. Making change, carrying change. Imagine that whole building, every cash register has that.
1: I guess.
0: A few pounds of change and bills and then, theft.
1: I guess.
0: So
1: Wingstop has announced that they are now cashless.
0: Mm-hmm.
1: So you can't bring, and I was talking about, you know, going to pick up the Chinese food last night, and I handed the woman $100 and she looked at me like I had five heads.
0: And it doesn't even faze me that they're going cashless.
1: It does.
0: Totally been groomed to be like, just tap, take your card.
1: It fazes me. Now, I use my credit card for almost everything, and then we just use the miles to fly for free and that kind of stuff. But now when you tell me I can't use cash, I don't do well with can't or not allowed or rules in general.
0: Well, there's a lot of can't coming and a lot of rules.
1: I know.
0: It's all coming.
1: I know. I know. And, now the people saying, I'm never eating there again. Yeah, you are.
0: Of course you are.
1: Who are you kidding?
0: Right.
1: Who are you kidding?
0: Yep. A lot of things are going to change, and it's just going to happen.
1: Yeah.
0: And we have no control over that. It's just
1: and
0: how
1: now,
0: it's going.
1: And Shake Shack, there was a story that came out in the Post that Shake Shack, somebody, like, they gave the prices.
0: Yeah.
1: And Shake Shack, all of a sudden, the guy put no tip and raised the prices.
0: Oh.
1: The customer alleges that the restaurant raised prices on food after selecting no tip on a self-pay kiosk.
2: Oh, snaps.
0: I didn't know they could do that.
1: Yep. It says here,
0: who said that's allowed?
1: Just in case guilt tipping wasn't already running amok, an incensed customer has accused Shake Shack of raising the prices on their order after they didn't leave gratuity on a self-checkout kiosk. Quote, my wife said that if you don't tip at Shake Shack, they make it more expensive.
0: I don't believe that at all.
1: Well, they must have some proof for them to run with the story.
0: Why would they care that you tip their employee or not?
1: Because it's part of the salary. I have no idea.
0: Yeah. The laws about pricing and posting prices and how you charge, I don't know how that would work instantly like that.
1: Right. It says here, the Post reached out to Shake Shack for comment. They cost $5.99 each, according to the order on screen, a shake. Mm-hmm. Right. The automated checkout then took them to the tip screen where they were offered 15, 18, 20% gratuity options and the choice to leave no tip. It says, but when Powell selected the latter, as is common at self-service outlets, all hell broke loose. The screen displayed the message, uh-oh, there has been a pricing update on one or more of your cart items. Please review these changes in your cart.
2: Uh-oh.
1: How about that? Still don't believe it? Total price fix increase of $1.50.
0: Hmm.
1: It now showed 3 shakes at $6.49 a piece.
0: Uh-oh.
1: From 5... Yeah.
0: Let's make it a little cute. They won't mind.
1: Right. 50 cents each is, you know. It's
0: something.
1: Scumbaggery has run amok.
0: That's what it is. All right. It's just after 6:30. Let's see how the traffic's doing now. And here's Matt Wolf.
3: 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Brown's Jeep in Patchogue, Long Island traffic. LIE, Deer Park Avenue to Round Swamp Road. That's moving well, as is the northern state. That's Highway to Wolf Hill Road. Not so well, though, still. Garden City, Glen Cove Road and Old Country Road. Cleanup operations still continuing after that fuel spill last night. Old Country Road still shut. Seabury Road to Ring Road. And Glen Cove Road, Clinton Road closed North Bend southbound from Flower Road to Boyce Road. 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Brown's Jeep and Patchogue, Long Island traffic.
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0: 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I know it's early, but I will ask you this one question. Why would a woman squirt breast milk on a plant? I'll give you the answer to that question next.
1: Yeah.
0: I mean, whip it out, squirt it on a plant.
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0: Can't stop the spirits when I need you. 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
1: 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So why would a woman be squirting her breast milk onto a plant? The answer is...
2: she's a lunatic.
1: The answer is she had a baby, and she buried her placenta underneath the plant, under the roots. So the roots are sitting on it in the dirt, and the plant on top of the placenta from the birth. And then she goes out and she thanks the spiritual beings who are protecting her baby and squirts her breast milk on the plant. And that's all part of a Balinese tradition.
2: Okay.
1: Which none of us have really ever heard of before, I would think.
2: So it's not as crazy as we think it is?
1: Well, I mean, it's their tradition. And as she put it, she started with, by the way, a 42-day confinement where nobody could come see the baby, which I think is trendy here.
2: Sounds like your in-laws.
1: No, well, no, they didn't do it like that. But she's talking about, like, nobody comes over. I can't imagine making food and having drinks for you people, so just leave us alone. Okay. Like, that kind of thing. Like, all right. So, 42-day confinement. She says, I was just really so present as a mom. I was learning her, and she was learning me. It was a very beautiful time.
2: Like, sure, okay. I'm sure it was.
1: The bonding and all that stuff, that's probably very nice quiet.
2: Is she Balinese?
1: She is not. She's Australian.
2: What do they call that?
1: She just decided she'd pick up the box.
2: What do they call that?
1: Misappropriating?
2: Yeah. Right?
1: I don't know if it's a good idea. Why, you know.
2: Weren't people getting canceled for stuff like that a few years ago?
1: Yeah. She said she created boundaries. Everybody knew you're not coming over to see the baby. And so she had that time, and she got her placenta from the birth, and she has this young plant, and she put it underneath, and she would go to that plant each day, and she would honor Kanda Empat. That would be the group of four spiritual siblings who protect and guard children throughout their life. That's a Balinese spiritual belief.
2: So did the plant grow faster from the placenta?
1: That's the part I was surprised. It says she noticed that the breast milk has proven... It's liquid gold status in the gardening, but it hasn't flowered yet, and it hasn't grown. She says, I hope and expect during the summer, when it gets a little hotter, it'll grow a little more, but so far it hasn't grown at all. So I'm like, well, then maybe this placenta is like holding it back or going to kill it, and maybe the breast milk, but it's Balinese tradition. I'm sure it's many, many, many generations old.
2: But better yet, you walk out into the garden and the smell of hot breast milk. That's got to be wonderful.
1: Yeah, once the summer comes, the plant grows, but everything else dies from the stink. God,
2: your eyes are burning. You can't even see the growth.
1: So there it is for any, if you know any moms who are about to have a child, maybe they could be standing out in the garden squirting a plant with breast milk and put the placenta under the plant, and maybe something good will happen and protect the child. I mean, it sounds like a very beautiful thing from Balinese tradition.
2: Weren't the Kardashians...
1: Just like, us, it's a little odd.
2: Weren't, at least Kim, wasn't she eating placenta for a little while?
1: We've had them in pills. Made into smoothies, right?
2: She was making placenta smoothies.
1: Yeah. Oh, there's all sorts of ways. You can wear it as a hat, you know, do whatever you got to do.
2: How great would it be if, like, all of a sudden you see Kim Kardashian with a rolled up $100 bill, a razor blade, and like a brown on a mirror, and she starts like, there's a photo of her snorting, and she's like, that's placenta.
1: I'm snorting dried placenta. Who wouldn't do that?
2: And everybody's, oh, well, yeah, it's dried placenta.
1: You want to do a laundry?
2: Right. You want a blast? She's in the bathroom with a key up to her face. No, it's my placenta.
1: Comes out wiping her nose. Oh, it's the placenta. Got it. 6:44.
2: Why are there 6 feet in the stall? You guys got to try this placenta. Yeah!
1: Come on, look like Gary Busey with your hair shooting straight up.
2: You ever see Modern Problems? Chevy Chase? You never saw that movie?
1: No way. So I know it's one of your favorites. I've never, ever seen that in a second.
2: He comes up, he's got blow all over his face, and his eyes are wide open, his hair sticking straight up in the air.
1: Coming up at 7:05, we'll play the game Dead Guy in the Envelope, and then later on in the 7 o'clock hour, your chance for pit seats for Guns N' Roses. We'll tell you all about it in a little bit. Right now, it's time for Traffic with Matt.
3: All right, thanks, Roger. 102.3 WBAB, Brown's Jeep and Patchogue, Long Island traffic, Southern State westbound, running well from 109 to the Seaford Oyster Bay. From there, Seaford Oyster Bay, you're good northbound to the LIE Northern State. Northern State from there to Glen Cove Road into Lake Success. And over to the Cross Island, you're in good shape. Garden City, not so much in good shape by the Roosevelt Field Mall. still dealing with a cleanup fuel spill happening last night. Old Country Road is shut from Seabury Road to Ring Road, and Glen Cove Road, Clinton Road closed northbound and southbound from Flower Road to Voice Road. Avoid the area if at all possible today. LIRR on or close, Matt Wolf. That's your 102.3 WBAB Browns Jeep and Patchogue, Long Island traffic.
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3: In Wisconsin, officials still looking into that incident that left a construction worker dead on Townline Road and two others seriously injured. Cops say Thomas LaBianco was driving impaired early yesterday morning when his vehicle struck the three men traveling eastbound in the westbound lane. He had just come off an overnight shift at a nearby 7-Eleven. And there's been an increase in whale sightings this year off the coast. Now officials introducing the New York Whale Awareness Act. 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Sports: Yankees, Mariners at the stadium tonight. Mets won last night. The Liberty are in Indiana. Another warm and humid day today, high 88, small chance for a pop-up shower too. 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
1: You know, we get on planes, we get on our flights, we just want them to take off on time and get us there safe. And we don't really think too much about it, right? Unless there's some jerk off on your flight who's acting the fool. Now all of a sudden you actually have to think about the plane, right? Think about the flight and think about everything. But normally we just get on the planes. I just came across a headline where the U.S. just hired 2,000 video gamers for air traffic control.
0: Yep, makes sense.
1: And does it though? Because now you got a bunch of kids jacked up on Monster with zero communication skills. Zero communication skills. All of a sudden, they're in charge of all these flights. Well, they're not in charge. You know, they come out and they could probably make more money playing video games than what their starting salary is. Their starting salary is at max $55,000. So it's anywhere between $40,000 and $55,000 to start. Okay. And then they have to go through years of training, and you can get up anywhere between $150,000.
0: I know in the end they do really well.
1: Yeah, between $150,000 and $245,000.
0: I think you got a federal pension. I think it's not a bad
1: thing. Is it a federal pension?
0: Thing.
1: I understand, but I kind of feel like,
0: hey, once you put a headset on them, they're fine. They can communicate just fine. They're talking, right? They're in the game.
1: Are they?
0: The thing is, when you're playing games at home, don't you lose a lot? Don't you like crash? Don't you have, you know, you lose.
1: Listen. I know we have.
2: No, this is real life.
1: I know.
0: I'll just hit reset.
1: My friend's son was in the military like right out of high school. And with a year or two in there, so maybe he's 20 years old, he was killing terrorists from outer space. Yeah. I'm not even lying. Like, they would get somebody in their sights. My man would press a button, and that dude would get smoked right there, like right.

0: Like they were like all in. Like, this is the greatest thing. I can't believe this is going to be my job. I'm so happy. You know,
1: you get those. So I don't know. You get the one kid that's playing Call of Duty a little bit too much, who likes to crash into things, and then all of a sudden he's like, oh boy, oh boy, oh boy. I don't know, man. You're probably right, and I'm probably just overreacting. It's a story I wish I didn't read. Because, again, I just want to go on my flight and get to where I got to go and get there on time.
0: So you got
1: don't want to think there's some pimple-riddled kid with his hands on the radar screens.
0: I mean, they are at least probably 21, I would think, you know, so they're not total, like, 12-year-olds.
1: Right.
0: But the funny thing is, say they're at the joystick and at the dispatch and overlooking everything as air traffic controllers, and then your pilot walks on, and he's 28. And he's barely shaving. He's flying your plane they're guiding.
1: I know the training that guy had.
0: Yeah.
1: You know?
0: Yeah, well.
1: I feel like all it takes is one of these kids to not, you know, refill his Adderall prescription on time, and we're going to have problems.
0: Yep. We're trading that for stories of pilots who were drinking before the night before. And,
1: yeah, but the plane flies itself.
0: Well, then it'll be fine.
1: Well, yeah, I mean.
0: You know.
1: I don't know. Like I said, I just wish I didn't read it.
0: Happy flying, everybody.
1: Right.
0: A little before 7, Dead Guy in the Envelope, 7:05. Guns N' Roses pit tickets at 7:50, along with a limo from Sir Oliver Limousine. You can win the whole thing at 7:50 this morning with a card game. It's so all you have to do is be on the phone. So easy for you, and maybe you'll be in the pit for Guns N' Roses. Tell you all about it coming up, but Dead Guy will be first. Right now, traffic with Matt.
2: Thank you, Roger. 102.3 WBAB, Brown's Jeep and Patchogue, Long Island traffic. Sac to coast, that looks good. Northbound from the Southern State up to Pioneer Drive, then up to the LIE. Westbound from there, LIE in good shape over to 110. And 110, Deer Park Avenue, I'll check out to Southern State. That's a good run from Belmont Lake to the Bethpage Parkway. 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Brown's Jeep and Patchogue, Long Island traffic.
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0: 93 WBAB, Long Island's only classic rock, Roger and JP. 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So this is the game where you're going to hear clues that will help you to solve who this celebrity is who's passed away. And if you can ask questions, get more clues, hear other people ask questions, and like deduct who this person is correctly, then you will win concert tickets from the BAB Prize Stash. And so we begin the game. JP knows who the dead guy is. He's got clues.
1: And apparently there will be deducting involved. Bet you didn't see that one coming.
0: Of course.
1: I got a white American guy. He's a dude that you know best from the world of business. He is a businessman. Mm-hmm. And he also is... he's definitely more famous for business, but he definitely had a little bit of another hustle, if you will. White American guy, you know, for business. And I'll even tell you now, because somebody's going to ask, the business still exists.
0: Was the other hustle something we would even know about?
1: You might. If you know the guy, there's a good chance you would do.
0: Okay.
1: Brett?
2: Did you say he was a white guy?
1: I did say. White American cat.
2: Did he live till his 80s?
1: Did he live till his 80s? No, he did not. You are incorrect, sir.
2: But hopefully I help somebody out.
1: There you go. So giving. Mm-hmm. 631-250-1023. Again, white American guy, you know best from business. That business is still around, but he also had a side hustle that he was known for. Again, 631-250-1023, and he did not live until 70. He did not live until 80. Sorry about that.
0: All right, good luck, you guys. Ask yes or no questions like we did. If you get a yes, you get to keep going. 631-250-1023. Solve who it is, win the concert tickets. Good luck. It's Dead Guy in the Envelope. Your calls are next. And here's Matt with traffic.
3: 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Brown's Jeep Inn, Patchogue, Long Island traffic. Beth Page Parkway is good from Hempstead Turnpike down to the Southern State. Where westbound from there, you're moving all right out to Merrick Avenue. LIE Jericho Turnpike to Glen Cove Road. No issues there. Still, though, issues by the Roosevelt Field Mall at Old Country Road and Glen Cove Road. Area is still shut down from that fuel spill last night. Try to avoid it. Closures on Old Country Road, both directions, and Glen Cove Road, Clinton Road, north and southbound in that spot, too. 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
0: 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The game just started off. If you're just tuning in, you're okay. You're going to hear the opening clues that will help you to try to solve who this dead celebrity is. And if you figure it out, you can win concert tickets. Here you go.
1: White American guy, you know, from business, and he also had a side hustle. The business is still around today, and he did not make it to 80 years old. 631-250-1023.
0: Good morning, BAB. You're first. Go ahead.
20: Hi, so his hustle, was it like being in commercials?
1: No.
0: All right, thank you. Do we know this guy's face?
1: You might.
0: We might.
1: You may not.
0: Hi, B.A.B. Roger, JP's Dead Guy.
21: Yeah, did this man ever get arrested or known for any scandals or in the papers for anything?
1: No.
0: Okay, so some clean living. All right, 631-250-1023. 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
3: Well, guys, just a terrifying scene in Colombia as search and rescue operations continue there after a powerful 7.4 magnitude earthquake hit Cali, Pereira, and other cities and towns. Videos on socials showed buildings and structures collapsing. Over 1,600 buildings have been damaged. At least 132 people are dead, many injured. $15.5 million is being committed by the U.S. for the response. That'll go toward emergency shelter, food, and assessments. And still no Powerball winner after last night's drawing that could have made someone $905 million richer. Now the jackpot approaching $975 million. That's almost $1 billion. Next drawing is Wednesday night. Sports, it's Yankees-Mariners at the stadium tonight. The Mets won last night. The Liberty are in Indiana. Another warm and humid day today, high 88, small chance too for a pop-up shower. 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

0: Island's only classic rock, Roger and JP. We're in the middle of the game, Dead Guy in the Envelope. If you'd like to play along, the phone number is 631-250-1023 to ask your questions and take guesses. But first, let's review the clues. JP knows who the dead guy is, so here we go.
1: Yeah, he got a white American guy, you know, from business. He also had a side hustle. Business is going to be where you really know him from. The business is still around. He did not make it to age 80. He was not someone that you would know from commercials. He was not arrested, scandals, any of that stuff. You may or may not know what he looks like. 631-250-1023.
0: Hi, BAB, you're on. Go ahead.
2: Was the business that he was involved in, did it have anything to do that we would eat?
1: No.
0: Hi, Roger and JP's Dead Guy in the Envelope. Go ahead.
3: Good morning, fellas. Was the dead guy involved in the aviation industry?
1: No.
0: All right. As we narrow things down and knock things out that are possibilities, see if you can get there. 631-250-1023. Good luck winning the game. More of your calls are next for Dead Guy in the Envelope. 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

0: 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Roger and JP, dead guy in the envelope. You got to solve who the dead celebrity is. JP knows who it is, so he's going to give you clues, and then maybe you can be the one who wins the concert tickets today.
1: White American guy. Business. He had a side hustle that you may know about. Focus on the business, all right? The business is still around. This guy was, he wasn't a criminal. He was not arrested, no scandals, any of that stuff. The business has nothing to do with food or aviation. You may not know his face. That's not going to get you there anyway. He was not in commercials. This is not a guy that was like in your face all the time. But the business has been around forever. And he did not make it to age 80. That's where you're at so far. 631-250-1023.
0: All right, yes or no questions. Get a yes. Keep going. Good morning. You're next. Go ahead.
2: Good morning, fellas. Was his side hustle owning a sports team?
1: No.
0: Okay, thank you. Hi, Roger and JP.
3: Hey, how are you? Did this guy have a brother in business with him?
1: No.
0: All right, thank you. Hi, Roger, JP's dead guy.
4: Hey, was this guy born in another country and then become a citizen?
1: No.
0: Hi, BAB dead guy.
3: Did this business have anything to do with something we would ride?
1: No.
0: Hello, BAB dead guy, you're on.
5: Hey, how are you? I was looking to see, is this guy's business have his name in that business?
1: Yes.
5: Okay. Does it happen to be a financial institution?
1: No, but there's definitely money involved, but it's not a financial institution.
0: There's money involved in his business.
1: Right.
0: But he's not like a financial advisor type.
1: No, this is not like
0: a bank. You know,
1: this is not like JP Morgan or right. anything like that. Not even, no, nothing to do. Like nothing like that.
0: Okay.
1: However, money is definitely a big part of what his business was.
0: Good luck.
1: Just not like what made it. How do I put this without giving it away? In his business, they definitely referred to money quite often.
0: But it had nothing to do with stock trades or deposits, like a bank.
1: Uh-huh.
0: Right. Okay. Good luck, you guys. Maybe that helps you out. 631-250-1023. More of your questions and guesses coming up next. Let's see how the traffic's doing. Here's Matt.
6: 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Brown's Jeep and Patchogue, Long Island traffic. Southern State westbound at 110. We're seeing a little pickup now. Nothing major. Still good to the Wantagh. Wantagh Parkway up to Hempstead Turnpike. You're running smooth up to the Northern State, too. The LIE Broadway right out to Searingtown Road is in good shape. Sunrise checks out, too, at the Oakdale Merge, both directions. Garden City, cleanup still going on by the Roosevelt Field Mall after that fuel spill last night. Old Country Road still shut in that vicinity, as is Glen Cove Road and Clinton Road as well. Try Jericho Turnpike, Stewart Avenue as your alternates if it makes sense. Matt Wolf, that's your 102.3 WBAB Brown's Jeep and Patchogue, Long Island traffic.
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0: 102.3 WBAB, Roger and JP's dead guy in the envelope. JP knows who he is. Let's get any clues that are helpful.
1: White American guy, you know from the world of business. Yeah, he did have a side hustle, but business is what you know him from best. The business is still around today. He did not make it to 80 years old. You may or may not know his face. He was not somebody that was in commercials or anything like that. Not arrested, no scandals. Nothing to do with food, nothing to do with riding anything or cars or aviation, none of that stuff. Did not own a sports team. The brother wasn't in the business with him, and it was not a financial institution. However, his business did reflect money, all right, about money. They dealt with money topics.
0: Did you say it was his name in the name of the company his that
1: name,
0: we know?
1: His name is in the on the name of the company, is yes.
0: His first and last name?
1: Last name.
0: Last name.
1: Last name.
0: Mm. All right. Hi, B.A.B., you're next.
15: Good morning. Do you have anything to do with board games, like Monopoly?
1: No.
0: Oh, good thinking. Hello, B.A.B., you're on for Dead Guy.
15: Hey, good morning, guys. Did it have to do with gambling?
1: No. All right, listen. So, after he died, his kids took it over. His kids took over the business. Mm-hmm. He had four sons, I believe. And they all had different, like one was the CEO and all that kind of stuff.
0: Yeah.
1: And I often, this should give it away, I often reference this guy's business when I tell you somebody's net worth. That's where I'm telling you the money comes from. So like his business refers to money that way. And among others.
0: Okay, good luck. 631-250-1023. More of your questions and guesses next. For Dead Guy in the Envelope, it's 102.3 WBAB, Long Island's only classic rock, Roger.

0: 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Roger and JP. All right, dead guy in the envelope, 631-250-1023. You think you know who this guy is? JP knows who he is. He's got the clues you need so far.
1: A dead guy from the world of business, all right? His business, the business is still around. His name is on said business, all right? It was run by his sons after he died for a long time, and then they sold it. Now I think just one of them is still involved in it. There's money involved, and I said to you that I often refer to his business when we're talking about something and I tell you somebody's net worth. All right? You may or may not know his face. He did not make it to 80 years old. No scandals, no arrests, nothing to do with food, nothing to do with cars, nothing to do with riding anything, although he was a big motorcycle enthusiast, which you probably don't know. And it was not a financial, again, it was not a financial institution. Yes, his business did represent money, but it did not, and talked about money and focused on money, but it was not a financial institution.
0: Hello, BAB, you're next for Dead Guy. Go ahead.
2: I'm going with Milton Hershey.
1: No.
0: Sorry. Hi, Roger and JP, you're next.
3: Good morning. Was it a magazine?
1: Yes.
3: Forbes.
1: Malcolm Forbes is the dead guy in the envelope. Thank you very much. All right, your choice. You want to go see Blue Oyster Cult at Patchogue Theater or Mike Del Judas at the Paramount?
3: Mike Del Judas at the Paramount.
1: You got it. August 14th, tickets are on sale. 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Hold on, okay?
3: Yes, sir.
0: Okay, hang on. All right, there is Malcolm Forbes.
1: Yes.
0: What was his side hustle?
1: Politics.
0: He was senator
1: in New Jersey, right, and he ran for governor twice and lost. But again, everything was about the magazine.
0: All right. There's dead guy in the envelope.
1: He was such a motorcycle enthusiast. He's in the Motorcycle Hall of Fame. He's also in the Jersey Hall of Fame. Blah, blah, blah.
0: Anybody can get in that.
1: Exactly.
0: 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Play the game again tomorrow at 7:05. Coming up in just a few minutes, your chance to play the card game on the air, High Low Red Black, to win pit seats for Guns N' Roses. We're talking about MetLife Stadium in the front, the real front. They have a pit of like not that big and not that many people that you would be in, and that close to Guns N' Roses, and we'll send you there in a Sir Oliver limousine. You'll win with the card game that all you have to do is be able to call in and play along on the phone. So nice and easy, right? Coming up in a few minutes. Good luck with it. Right now, let's check traffic. And here is Matt.
4: All right, good morning, guys. You're 102.3 WBAB, Brown's Jeep and Patchogue, Long Island traffic. LIE is busy now on the approach to Betts Highway westbound. Service Road, a good workaround if you really need it. It really isn't that terrible. You're fine once you get to the sag sunken meadow. Southern State, that's moving well both ways between the Meadowbrook and Wantagh Parkways. Northern State looks good, too. Jericho Turnpike to Shelter Rock Road gets busier, though, into Lake Success and then over to the Queens Line. LIRR looking at delays now on the Babylon branch. Everything else running on or close. I'm Matt Wolf. That's your 102.3 WBAB, Brown's Jeep, and Patchogue, Long Island traffic.
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0: 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Roger and JP, 7:45. Coming up next, we'll play High, Low, Red, Black, the card game that could get you down in the pit in front of Guns N' Roses. And, of course, you take a limousine as well from Sir Oliver. 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Good luck, Guns N' Roses fans. Right now, it's time for the stuff you need to know. 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
1: In Wisconsin, officials still looking into that incident that left a construction worker dead on Town Line Road and two others seriously injured. Cops say Thomas LaBianco was driving impaired early yesterday morning when his vehicle struck the three men traveling eastbound in the westbound lane. He had just come off an overnight shift at a nearby 7-Eleven. And there's been an increase in whale sightings this year off the coast. Now officials introducing the New York Whale Awareness Act. 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Sports: Yankees, Mariners at the stadium tonight. 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The Liberty are in Indiana. Another warm and humid day today, high 88, small chance for a pop-up shower, too. 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

0: 92.3 WBAB, Long Island's only classic rock, Roger and JP. All right, it's time to give away these seats. Well, not these seats, these tickets for Down in the Pit at Guns N' Roses. So there is an awesome pit really close, like right up on the stage, you know, right up against the front of the stage type thing at MetLife. And then we will also send you there in a Sir Oliver limousine. So you'll go in style and relaxed.
1: You will definitely be the people that are... Everybody else is watching, walk to their spot, and we'll be jealous. How's that?
0: It's a good way to put it.
1: And if you want to throw some elbows, you can literally be right in the front.
0: So pit tickets, classy way to get there in a limousine.
1: Here's what we're doing.
0: Yeah.
1: High, low, red, black. Game is simple. You get the 6 cards total. The first one is up. The other ones are down. All you have to do is tell me whether the next card is higher or lower. And when we get to the last card, you just got to say red or black. If you get that correct, life is good. And you're going to see Guns tomorrow night.
0: All right. Let's show him a quick example. Like if you lay a card out.
1: All right.
0: So he's going to put a card out. Let's
1: see what it is. So, Rog, your first card up. Ooh, it's a good one. It's a 2 of diamonds. Is the next card higher or lower, Roger?
0: So, of course, since the 2 is the lowest, I'll go higher.
1: He goes higher. It is higher. It is a 5 of clubs. Is the next card up higher or lower, Roger?
0: I'll go higher again.
1: He goes higher again. It is higher. It is a 6.
0: I'm running good.
1: Is the next card up higher or lower than a 6?
0: I'll go higher.
1: He goes higher. It is higher. It is an 8 of spades. Is the next card up higher or lower?
0: Right in the middle, but we have low cards, so I'll go higher.
1: He goes higher. Oh, no. Ah. It is a 7 of diamonds. Tell your story. Walk in, Rog.
0: There it is.
1: There you go.
0: But you get the idea. So if I got that right, the next one would have been the color, red or black.
1: Right.
0: So that's what you guys have to do in order to get there and get down in the pit.
1: Okay.
0: 631-250-1023. Good morning, BAB. Who is this and where are you from?
2: I'm Woody from Holbrook.
0: Hey, Woody. All right, here you go.
1: What's up, Woody? Let me cut these cards for you. Your first card up is a 10 of diamonds. Is the next card up higher or lower?
2: Lower.
1: He says lower. It is, unfortunately, an ace of clubs. You lose.
0: Sorry,
1: Woody.
0: Good
1: day, sir. Now, let me just say this. A tie is a loss. So let's just say he was right on that ace, and then the next card up was another ace.
0: Mm-hmm.
1: You lose.
0: Right.
1: All right?
0: Hi, BAB. Who's this?
3: Hey, it's Chris.
1: Chris, your first card up is a 4 of clubs. Is the next card up higher or lower?
3: It's higher.
1: He says higher. It is higher. It is a 7 of clubs. Is the next card up higher or lower?
3: It's going to be higher.
1: He says higher. It is a 7 of hearts. Oh. It is a tie. You lose. Good day, sir.
0: Sorry, Chris. All right, one more. Hi, BAB. Who is this? Where are you from?
4: Hi, it's Lori from North Babylon.
0: Hi, Lori.
1: Lori from North Babylon. Your first card up is an 8 of hearts. Is that next card higher or lower than the 8 of hearts?
4: Oh, my Lord. I know that's a hard one. It's like right in between.
0: It's
4: everything.
0: Right in the middle. Yep.
4: Lower.
1: She says lower. It is higher. It is a 10 of hearts.
0: Sorry.
1: Sorry. So we're definitely not making it easy for you to win these tickets, but someone's got it in them. Someone's got that kind of game in them.
0: Good luck, you guys. High, low, red, black. The game you just heard. You're playing it. Get on the phone, 631-250-1023. If you can guess high or low correctly 4 times and then the 5th time get the red or black correct, you will win those Down in the Pit tickets and a ride in a Sir Oliver limousine to get to Guns N' Roses. Good luck. 631-250-1023. You'll get your chance coming next. Here's Matt.
5: All right, thanks, Roger. 102.3 WBAB, Browns, Jeep, and Patchogue, Long Island traffic. Let's go back to Garden City at Glen Cove Road and Old Country Road, right by the Roosevelt Field Mall. Cleanup operations are still ongoing after that fuel spill last night. Has been going on all morning. Old Country Road still shut from Seabury Road to Ring Road, and then Glen Cove Road, Clinton Road is closed north and southbound in that area too. I'm seeing backups. What you got to do is maybe try Jericho Turnpike to the north, Stewart Avenue to the south for your alternates there, or even the Meadowbrook Parkway to go north and south. Whatever makes sense for you. I think they're still going to be at this for quite a bit more during the morning. Meadowbrook, by the way, Wantagh, Seaford, Oyster Bay, they're all in good shape. The Sagtico show and pickup now northbound off the Southern State. 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That's your 102.3 WBAB Browns Jeep in Patchogue, Long Island traffic.
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9: 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Roger and JP, we're playing the card game High, Low, Red, Black, so that if you win it, you can be down in the pit for Guns N' Roses at MetLife, and you'll take a Sir Oliver limousine in style. Let's see if you can win. 631-250-1023. All you have to do is call in, and then JP will lay out the cards, and let's see how it goes. Good morning, BAB. Who is this?
10: Hey, what's up, Raj? It's Ed from North Babylon.
11: Hey, Ed from North Babylon. Another player from North Babylon.
9: Mm-hmm.
11: Your first card up is a good one. It is the Ace of Spades.
9: Oh, good for you, Ed.
10: You got to go lower. You got to.
9: You do.
11: He goes lower. It is lower. It is the Nine of Clubs. Higher or lower than a Nine of Clubs?
10: Guys, you got to go lower with that one.
11: Okay. He goes lower. It is a Ten of Hearts.
9: Oh,
11: that is higher.
9: Sorry, Ed.
11: Sorry about your luck, homeboy.
9: Hi, BAB. Who's this?
12: This is Vinny from Ronkonkoma.
9: Hey, Vinny.
11: Vinny from Ronkonkoma. Your first card up is a Ten of Spades. Higher or lower than the Ten of Spades?
12: Gonna go low.
11: He goes low. It is low. It is a Four of Spades. Higher or lower than the Four?
9: Come on.
12: Try high.
11: He goes high. It is low. Oh. It is a Two of Hearts.
9: Ooh, the cards were not friendly.
11: Two of Hearts. Two hearts that beat.
9: Sorry, buddy.
11: As one. Two of Hearts. I hate. Whatever. You get it.
9: I feel like you're dancing on his grave a little bit right there.
11: Whose grave?
9: He seems like you're happy that this guy lost.
11: No, I was singing.
9: Poor Vinny.
11: I was singing a little Stacey Q. Don't judge me.
9: Oh, well, that's great. Then never mind. 631-250-1023. It's High, Low, Red, Black. So you see how our heart card game works.
11: She may be dead.
9: It is, chance. So good luck. Make your right guesses. Try. Maybe sometimes you go against the odds. Maybe you don't. Let's see if you can end up down in the pit and riding a Sir Oliver limousine to the show. Good luck. 631-250-1023. It's 102.3 WBAB, Long Island's only classic rock.

0: 102.3 WBAB, Long Island's only classic rock, Roger and JP. All right, we are in the middle of it for sure. We are definitely playing the card game, High, Low, Red, Black. And now you guys, yeah, I mean, you've heard some people try it. You get the how the game works. If you can do this correctly and guess which card is, the cards are higher or lower, and then the final one, red or black, you will get pit tickets for Guns N' Roses at MetLife Stadium. That is tomorrow night, and you will get driven there, because that is the worst part of getting to MetLife. You will get driven there by Sir Oliver Limousine. So in style, relaxed, you go to the show, you're like right in front of the stage, like what's better than that? Good luck. 631-250-1023. High, low, red, black, next player, who is this?
1: Rob, Jeff.
2: Rob from Port Jeff. Let me just cut these cards for you. There we go. Your first card up. It's a good one. It's the King of Spades. Higher or lower than the King of Spades?
1: Going low.
2: He goes low. It is. That's another good one. Higher or lower than a Two of Diamonds?
0: That's a great card. Good for you.
1: Higher.
2: He goes higher. Right? It is higher. It is a Four of Spades.
0: Another good card.
2: Higher or lower than the... You're on a run, bro. Higher or lower than the higher. Four of Spades? He says higher.
0: Oh, it's another four.
2: It's a Four of Hearts. Four of Hearts. Oh,
0: man. Sorry, man.
2: Tie goes to the loser.
0: Hi, BAB. Who's this?
3: Hey, Roger. It's Kelly Fimberwolf. How are you?
0: Hi, Kelly. How are you? The cards have been very mean so far, so hopefully you can change this around, Kelly.
2: This is a good one. It is a Two of Hearts. Higher or lower than the Two of Hearts?
3: Higher.
2: She says higher. It is higher. It is a Seven of Spades. Higher or lower than the Seven?
3: Oh, God, let's go higher.
2: She says higher. It is a Five of Diamonds. God. That is lower.
0: Sorry, Kelly. Bye.
3: Thanks,
2: God. Welcome. You too.
3: Bye.
0: Hi, BAB. Who is this?
4: This is Deborah from Port Jeff.
2: Let's go. Queen of Spades is the first one up. Higher or lower than the Queen of Spades?
4: Lower.
2: She says lower. It is lower. It is a Jack of Clubs. Higher or lower than the Jack?
4: Lower.
2: She goes lower. It is lower. It is a Four of Clubs. Higher or lower?
4: Higher.
2: She goes higher. It is higher. It is the Eight of Hearts. You've gotten the furthest so far. Higher or lower than the Eight?
4: Higher.
2: She says higher. Six of Hearts.
0: Torture. Torture.
2: That is lower.
0: Sorry. Good job, though. You went the furthest so far.
2: Wompity womp, womp, womp.
0: Yeah, so that was where if she got that one right, then she just goes red and black. And then just 50-50 at the last one. So that's how it works. 631-250-1023. Can you be the person who's in the pit for Guns N' Roses?
2: Want somebody to win.
0: Heartfelt. That's what that is.
2: I hate all the pain I'm causing.
0: 631-250-1023 for High, Low, Red, Black. Good luck winning the card game and being at Guns N' Roses tomorrow night. Right now, let's check on the traffic. Here's Matt.
5: 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Browns, Jeep, and Patchogue, Long Island traffic. Southern states starting to get rough now. Westbound, new highway, crowded over to 110, then to Broadway and Massapequa. You do ease up a bit once you're past the Seaford Oyster Bay over to Wantagh Avenue. LIE westbound, that's picking up too at the Seaford Oyster Bay. Still manageable, though, going all the way out to Glen Cove Road. Let's go to Islip. I'm looking at a water main break now. Montauk Highway, this is westbound, just west of Allen Street. All lanes are shut down until 3:30 p.m. today. You want to try maybe Sunrise Highway as your alternate or Union Boulevard to the north. Whatever works. I'm Matt Wolf. That's your 102.3 WBAB Browns, Jeep, and Patchogue, Long Island traffic.
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0: 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All right, Guns N' Roses, pit tickets on the line for tomorrow night at MetLife Stadium. 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
2: Yeah.
0: You'll be way up front.
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0: 631-250-1023 is the phone number now. If you'd like to play the card game, High, Low, Red, Black, just guess each card correctly as if it's higher or lower, and the final one, the color, red or black, and you will be in the pit and in the limo. Good morning. Who's this?
20: This is Patrick, Island Park.
2: Patrick from Island Park. Your first card is a five of spades, higher or lower than the five of spades?
20: We'll go higher.
2: He goes higher. It is lower. Jeez. It is a three of spades. God. Unlucky.
0: It's a very mean deck of cards. Sorry. Unlucky. Hi, BAB. Who is this?
21: Anne from Huntington.
2: Anne from Huntington, your first card. It's a good one. It is a two of hearts.
0: Okay.
2: Higher or lower than the two of hearts?
21: Higher.
2: She says higher. It is higher. It is a king of clubs. Higher or lower than the king of clubs?
21: Lower, please.
2: I'm sorry?
21: Lower, please.
2: She says lower. It is lower. It is a seven of hearts. Higher or lower than seven of hearts?
21: Higher.
2: She says higher. It is lower. It is a five of hearts.
21: Five.
0: Okay. All right, 631-250-1023. Good luck. Hope you can win High, Low, Red, Black and go to Guns N' Roses.
2: Me too.
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5: Well, guys, just a terrifying scene in Colombia as search and rescue operations continue there after a powerful 7.4 magnitude earthquake hit Cali, Pereira, and other cities and towns. Videos on social showed buildings and structures collapsing. Over 1,600 buildings have been damaged. At least 132 people are dead, many injured. $15.5 million is being committed by the U.S. for the response. That'll go toward emergency shelter, food, and assessments. And still no Powerball winner after last night's drawing that could have made someone $905 million richer. Now the jackpot approaching $975 million. That's almost $1 billion. Next drawing is Wednesday night. Sports, it's Yankees-Mariners at the stadium tonight. The Mets won last night. The Liberty are in Indiana. Another warm and humid day today, high 88, small chance too for a pop-up shower. 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

0: 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Roger and JP. All right, High Low Red Black, the card game for Guns N' Roses pit tickets and a ride in the Sir Oliver limousine, 631-250-1023, to play the card game. Well, listen, we have people on hold ready to play. It's very easy to comprehend about the high-low part and then the red and the black. So here we go. Hi, who's this?
1: Hey, what's up, guys? Scott from Glen Cove.
0: All right, Scott.
2: Go, buddy. From Glen Cove. I will cut these cards. Your first card up is a five of clubs. Higher or lower than the five?
1: Let's go higher.
2: He goes higher. It is lower. It is a three of diamonds.
0: Again, get with a five and the three?
2: My phone.
0: Hi, Roger, JP. Who's this?
3: Kevin from Mineola.
2: Kevin from Mineola. Your first card is an eight of clubs. Higher or lower than the eight of clubs?
3: Higher.
2: Says higher. It is a six of diamonds. Oh. According to my math.
0: This is brutal.
2: It is lower.
0: Hi, BAB. Who's this?
4: Kevin. I'm from Bayshore.
2: He's from Bayshore. First card up is a queen of clubs. On, higher Kevin. Or lower than the queen of clubs?
4: Lower.
2: He says lower. Ooh, unlucky. At a king of hearts.
0: That's three in a row. That's brutal.
2: Tell your story walking.
0: Oh, my God. This is what it's like to play poker on the regular basis. I'm no sure. matter what the odds are, that can get you.
2: Right.
0: It just changes everything right there. And it shouldn't, but it does. All right. 631-250-1023. High, low, red, black. More players coming next. 102.3 WBAB, Long Island's only classic rock. 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

0: 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Roger, JP. All right, we're playing High Low Red Black, the card game for pit tickets for Guns N' Roses tomorrow night at MetLife, and a ride in the Sir Oliver limousine. So you go in style to seats there. The pit is style. You'll be in front of everybody. Like you said earlier, you're like, everybody's going to be watching you walk your, you know, walk down there and be like, so jealous of this.
1: They want where you are, that's for sure.
0: Yeah, that's it. All right.
1: You might even get somebody to pee on your leg. We don't know. It could happen.
0: Ooh, that story happened recently. Besides that, you'll be in the pit. 631-250-1023. Win this card game. You can get in the pit. Good morning. Who is this?
2: Jason Clement from East Northport.
1: Jason from East Northport.
0: Here you go. Let's go.
1: Jason, your first card up is a King of Spades. It's a good one. Higher or lower than the King of Spades?
2: Lower.
1: He says lower. It is lower. It is a 9 of spades. Higher or lower than the 9?
2: Lower.
1: He says lower. It is lower. It is an 8 of spades. Higher or lower?
2: Lower.
1: He says lower. It is lower. It is a 5 of diamonds. Higher or lower than the 5?
0: Come on.
2: Higher.
0: Yeah.
1: He says higher. It is higher. It is a 7 of hearts now.
0: All right.
1: Is the card I have in my hand, is it red or is it black?
2: Black.
1: It is a 6 of diamonds.
0: Oh, come on.
1: That is red.
0: Oh.
1: You just broke my heart.
0: So close.
2: Oh, man.
0: Nice job, but you're very close. Sorry.
1: I'm just kidding. I take joy in your pain.
0: Hi, Roger, JP. Who is this and where you're from?
3: Lorraine from St. James.
1: Lorraine, St. James.
0: Come on, Lorraine.
1: 5 of diamonds. Higher or lower than the 5 of diamonds?
3: Higher. Good.
1: She says higher. It is higher. Yes. It is a 10 of spades. Higher or lower than the 10?
3: Lower.
1: She says lower. It is lower. It is a 2 of hearts.
0: Come on, Lorraine. So what about the 2 of hearts? Is the next card higher or lower than
3: higher.
0: The 2?
3: Higher.
0: Of course. Right.
1: She says higher. It is a 2.
0: Oh, my God.
1: It is a tie. Oh, a tie loses on this game.
0: Sorry.
1: So sorry.
0: Oh. Hi, B.A.B. Who is this? Where are you from?
4: George from Ronkonkoma.
1: George from Ronk. As to quote Rockin' Robin Lane.
0: Ooh,
1: from Rockin' Ronkonkoma.
0: Let's go, George.
1: Ace of spades.
0: Good starter.
1: Higher or lower than the ace? Obviously,
4: lower.
1: You're going lower. It is lower. It is a 5 of spades. Higher or lower than the 5?
4: Higher.
1: It is higher. It is a tough card, though. It is a 7 of hearts. Higher or lower than the 7?
4: Lower.
1: She says lower. It is lower. Ooh. It is a 3 of diamonds. Come higher on. Or lower than the 3?
0: Come on.
4: Higher.
1: He goes higher. It is higher. It
0: All
1: is
0: right.
1: a queen of clubs.
0: Come
1: now,
0: on. Come on.
1: In my hand, do I have a red card? Or do I have a black card?
0: For the win.
4: Black.
1: It is not black.
0: Oh,
1: it is
0: God.
1: A king of hearts.
0: 50-50.
1: King
0: sorry.
1: Of
0: oh, so sorry.
4: Thanks, guys.
1: Later.
0: Oh, no. This is exhausting.
1: Like Energizer Bunnies. Still going.
0: 631-250-1023. Come on. You see how close these guys have gotten. It's a 50-50 shot at the end, and they just happen to miss it. Come on. You can do it. 631-250-1023. High Low Red Black. Down in the pit. And a Sir Oliver limousine for Guns N' Roses tomorrow night at MetLife Stadium. All right, more of your attempts next. Right now, let's check traffic with Matt.
5: Thanks, Roger. 102.3 WBAB, Browns, Jeep, and Patchogue, Long Island traffic. I want to go back to Garden City, Glen Cove Road, and Old Country Road by the Roosevelt Field Mall. Cleanup operations still ongoing after that fuel spill last night. I'm seeing some signs of things starting to get moving again, looking at the cameras. You know what? I'd still avoid the area if you can for a little while longer. Delays still pretty heavy westbound Old Country Road in that spot. They've been diverting traffic all morning. Overflows on Jericho Turnpike and Stewart Avenue. Meadowbrook Parkway, maybe you want to try that to go north and south if it makes sense. Westbury Avenue east to west, that might make sense for you to give it a try. And I want to go to the LIRR, looking at delays and cancellations now on the Babylon branch. This is all because of a rail issue near Amityville. You want to check the MTA app for the latest information there. Everything else running on or close. Matt Wolf, that's your 102.3 WBAB Browns, Jeep in Patchogue, Long Island traffic.
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0: 102.3 WBAB, Roger and JP. We have pit tickets for Guns N' Roses and a ride in a Sir Oliver limousine. If you can win the card game, high, low, red, black. Just guess higher or lower. And then the final one, red or black, to win the game. We've had people come close, but each time didn't guess the right color. Good morning, BAB. You're next. Who's this?
10: My name is Donna. I'm from East Patchogue.
1: Donna. Hello, from Donna. East Patchogue. How are
0: Let's
1: you doing?
0: Go. Maybe you'll be the one.
1: How are you?
10: Nervous. I can't believe I got through.
1: Don't be right? nervous. Your first card up is a 10 of clubs. Higher or lower than the 10?
10: I'm going to say higher.
1: She goes higher. It is a 7 of clubs.
0: Oh, you went against the odds and it burned you.
1: Sorry.
0: Hi, Roger, JP. Who's this?
11: Robert from North Belmore.
1: Robert, North Belmore. Three of diamonds. Good card. Right. Higher or lower than three?
11: We're shooting high.
1: He says high. It is higher. It is the 8 of clubs. Higher or lower than the 8?
11: Well, I like being high, so let's go high.
1: He says high. You shouldn't smoke pot. It is a 2 of hearts.
0: Sorry.
11: Good grief. I'll be back.
0: All right, that's different logic, but that's all right.
1: Did you say good grief?
0: He did. 631-250-1023. All right, more players coming next for High Low Red Black. Hopefully you go to Guns N' Roses in the pit. Right now it's time for the stuff you need to know. Nope. It's 102.3 WBAB, Long Island's only classic rock. Roger, JP.

0: 102.3 WBAB, Long Island's only classic rock, Roger and JP. All right, the game is High, Low, Red, Black. That is a card game. And you just have to do it correctly. You've heard people come very close and just missed on the last part where they had to guess the color of the card, red or black. 631-250-1023. Let's go with more players. Hi, who is this?
1: Hey, Jonathan.
0: Sorry, John, say it again. You broke up.
1: John from Seaford.
2: John, all right, buddy. First card. Good one. Ace of hearts. Higher, obviously, you're going to go lower than the ace. It is a
1: lower.
2: It is a 10 of spades. Higher or lower than the 10?
1: Lower.
2: It right. is lower. It is a 9 of hearts. Higher or lower than the 9?
3: Come on.
1: Lower.
2: It is a king of spades. Oh. Sorry, my man.
0: Sorry. Hi, B.A.B. Who is this?
4: Hey, guys. It's Mullet.
2: Hey, Mullet, first card. Jack of spades. Higher or lower than the jack?
4: Lower.
2: He goes lower. It is an ace of clubs.
0: Bye, Mullet.
2: You lose.
0: Hi, Roger, JP, go. What's your name?
5: Anna, West Hills.
2: Anna from West Hills. Five of diamonds. Higher or lower than the five?
5: Higher, please.
2: She says higher. It is higher. It is a six of clubs. Higher or lower than the six?
5: Higher, please, JP.
2: It is higher. It is a seven of clubs. Looking for a straight. Higher or lower than the seven?
5: Higher, please, JP.
2: She says higher. It is higher. It is the eight of hearts. Higher or lower than the eight?
5: Lower.
2: It is lower.
0: Oh, my God. How did she do that?
2: It is a three of hearts. The card in my hand. Is it red or is it black?
5: Come on. Red.
2: It is red.
0: Yes!
2: It is a queen of hearts. Congratulations, Guns N' Roses in the pit tomorrow night and limousine, courtesy of Sir Oliver Limo. Check him out online at SirOliverLimo.com. One little trivia.
5: You made my day.
2: I'm going to test you. I'm going to test you. Guns N' Roses' biggest album is Appetite for Destruction, right?
5: Okay.
0: So where are you going with it?
2: What is the one song on this album that's named after a woman?
5: Oh.
2: You don't deserve to go.
0: Oh, she's going to blank. Come on, it's so much pressure.
2: You don't deserve to go. Hold on.
5: No, yes, I do.
2: It's my Michelle. Hold on, okay?
0: Hold on.
5: Okay, thank you.
0: That's so much pressure on when you don't expect it. Tough.
2: Yeah.
0: But good, we got a winner with High, Low, Red, Black. Very good. Congratulations to Anna.
2: I hope Sir Oliver has like a Nissan Altima. They can bring her in after that.
0: They don't have Nissan Altimas. Congratulations. Good job. Thank you to Sir Oliver Limousine. And she will be in the pit for Guns N' Roses tomorrow night. Thank you guys for playing along. Of course, we had a lot of losers. Sorry, you guys. What can you do? High, low, red, black. That's the evil of that game. Let's check on traffic right now. 8:43. And here's Matt.
6: Guys, good morning. You're 102.3 WBAB, Brown's Jeep in Patchogue, Long Island traffic. Let's go to the Northern State westbound. You're getting crowded now as you approach the Sunken Meadow Sacticos exit, but you do get clear after that right out to Wolf Hill Road. LIE, you're busy too. Deer Park Avenue to 110, although you're still moving at a pretty good clip. Let's go to Islip. Still looking at that water main break. That's going to be a problem for a while on Montauk Highway just west of Allen Street. All lanes are shut down till further notice. Take Sunrise Highway, even Union Boulevard to the north, get you around that. And the LIRR Babylon branch delays. Cancellations, too, thanks to a rail issue near Amityville. Check the MTA app for the latest on that. I'm Matt Wolf. That's your 102.3 WBAB, Brown's Jeep and Patchogue, Long Island traffic.
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10: In Wisconsin, officials still looking into that incident that left a construction worker dead on Townline Road and two others seriously injured. Cops say Thomas LaBianco was driving impaired early yesterday morning when his vehicle struck the three men traveling eastbound in the westbound lane. He had just come off an overnight shift at a nearby 7-Eleven. And there's been an increase in whale sightings this year off the coast. Now officials introducing the New York Whale Awareness Act. 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Sports: Yankees, Mariners at the stadium tonight. 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High 88. 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

0: Long Island's only classic rock, Roger and JP. Well, congratulations to Anna from West Hills. She won Hilo Red Black. If you missed it, yes, we finally had a winner. She's going to Guns N' Roses and will be in a Sir Oliver limousine. And of course, because the game just kept going, we didn't get to do the top 10 list. That is normally brought to you by College Hunks Hauling Junk and College Hunks Moving. We'll do another top 10 tomorrow morning at 8:30 as usual. Coming up next, though, we got 10 songs in a row commercial free to start off your workday as the Roger JP show continues till 10 a.m. Right now, let's look at the roads, and here is Matt.
1: Thanks, Roger. 102.3 WPAB, Browns, Jeep, and Patchogue, Long Island traffic. Southern State westbound, stop and go over to the Wantagh. Normal behavior, right? Wantagh Parkway also doing its usual dance northbound. Busy at Old Country Road up to the Northern State. You're also busy westbound from there on the Northern right to Searingtown Road. And again, Islip got a water main break. It's causing a lot of problems on Montauk Highway west of Allen Street. All lanes are closed in that vicinity until further notice. So, Sunrise Highway, Union Boulevard, Hawthorne Avenue, whatever you need to do to get around this instead. 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
1: So when I say, I don't think you would, but I think we all know somebody that would, the headline is 160-year-old bottle of Guinness was found in a shipwreck.
0: Mm-hmm.
1: 162 years old, may still be drinkable.
0: Mm.
1: I'm good. I don't need
0: Are
1: it.
0: Are you?
1: Yeah, I don't need it.
0: I'm curious.
1: Yeah?
0: I'm curious.
1: Really?
0: Absolutely.
1: What if it kills you?
0: Well, that's something that could be determined ahead of time.
1: Well,
0: I mean, if it's blind.
1: No. We don't get to. No.
0: Well,
1: no.
0: Of course
1: not. You don't get to send it to the lab first.
0: Well, then, of course not. But if they look at it and they open it up and, like, oh my God, it's still good.
1: It says,
0: if it's obvious that it's still good or whatever, and they're like, yeah, it has all the. All right, give me a sip. Let's see what it is.
1: Yeah, but I'm not. You know what I'm saying? If we take that out, we'd be like, all right, who wants to give it a try?
0: Yeah.
1: We all got somebody.
0: I would definitely smell it and be like,
1: You got a guy. We all got a guy. We all have someone. That would do this.
2: I chewed 40-year-old baseball card gum, but I don't think I would drink this.
1: No?
2: No.
0: So have I. That's right.
1: Remind me.
0: Tried it one time. It was horrific.
1: Remind me. How did the 40-year-old, did it just turn to dust?
2: I have a video on my Instagram page. You want to check it out at Radio Brett.
1: Such a whore.
2: Well, you're asking how it is, and I'm sending people. You could see how it is.
0: Of course.
2: And it did not go well.
1: No?
2: No. It was.
0: Wasn't it dry?
2: It was very dry. It didn't really disintegrate.
1: It was dry in its heyday. That gum cracked.
2: Right, but then it eventually turned into some form of chewable stuff.
0: Yeah.
2: This just kind of like sat on the tongue.
0: It just never got there.
2: Yeah.
0: It was like a dry piece of wood.
2: Yeah.
1: Almost like getting the Eucharist at church. It just sits there.
0: No. That at least soaks up the saliva.
1: Yuck.
0: This didn't do anything.
2: No.
1: It says here, scientists at KU Leuven University in Belgium are now investigating whether they can recreate the historic brew. It says, quote, there's always a chance that we can recover the complete DNA and then we can do a small rebrew of the exact beer that was found in the 1860s. And I'm saying to myself, well, how different could it possibly be to a Guinness?
0: Yeah.
1: How different can the genetic makeup be from a Guinness that's coming out now?
2: Right. And it's got seawater in it, right?
0: Well, what if it doesn't? That's the thing would be that it doesn't because it was sealed with wax or something.
1: Right.
0: Right, because they get this stuff from wine and honey and stuff from shipwrecks or from the pyramids that are sealed with wax.
1: So they're waiting for
0: it should be sealed.
1: This guy's name is Stefan Panis. He's a Belgian underwater photographer guy. He's waiting for the conditions to be better to go back to explore the rest. He thinks the bottle was part of a case of 24.
0: Sick.
1: I'm like, so even back in the 1860s, they were selling them by the case?
0: Yo, Jimmy, get a case for the ship.
1: Gotta wonder if in like 1862, whenever, what was it? 1864? There was some kid, you know, there was one kid riding a bike, the other one on the handlebars, driving to a 7-Eleven, asking somebody on horseback if they could buy him a case of Guinness so they can go and drink it underage with their friends.
0: Right.
1: Hear ye,
0: it is.
1: Hear ye. Would anybody like to buy me a case of Guinness?
0: Who knew in 160 years the scofflaw teens beer would come to us in some way?
1: Can you imagine?
0: That's cool.
1: That's funny. Just going in and buying a, being underage and buying a drink. That's great.
0: I wonder if they even had a drinking age back then.
1: Probably not.
0: I don't think so.
1: Probably not. At that point, they were like, you want to die? Die. We don't care.
0: Yeah. It was probably much as what you could afford.
1: Right.
0: Don't have a nickel, can't afford the beer. Whatever it was.
1: We couldn't afford. I had to save lunch money to buy beer on weekends. I was no joke. There was planning involved.
0: That's right. All right. Thank you guys for listening this morning. Quick reminder, the Roger and JP 5-Foot Fun Run pre-registration is open, and we highly recommend you pre-register so you're guaranteed your first beer free, the free runner's bib and t-shirt, the whole deal.
1: If you've been there before, you know how good a time it is. If you haven't been there before, come check it out for yourself. It's all for a great cause for the Roger and JP Children's Foundation. Yes, it is the Roger and JP Children's Foundation. No, John.
0: Poor Thiessen.
1: We just moved John Thiessen out of the way. 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
0: And that is on September 26th, a Saturday afternoon. 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It's all going to benefit the John Thiessen Children's Foundation. 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
26: 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Cloudy, maybe a thunderstorm this afternoon, high 86. Cloudy tonight, low 68. And sunny tomorrow, high 86 in Holbrook and Center Reach. And that's your WBAB Long Island Weather from our Island Wide Weather desk.

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0: 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Heading into mid-August, back to school is on the brain. 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
13: 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Cloudy, maybe a thunderstorm this afternoon, high 86. Cloudy tonight, low 68. And sunny tomorrow, high 86 in Holbrook and Center Reach. And that's your WBAB Long Island Weather from our Islandwide Weather Desk.

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For Bobby and everyone working at Po' Boy Brewing Company in Port Jeff, I will be there tomorrow night to see Black Country Beatniks play. My big brother Doug will be guest singing for the Zeptunes. Drew will be on drums. It's going to be nice outside. Bring the lawn chairs. 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Dominique, back to your 80s requests for the Appetite for the 80s Lunch for Jackie and Belmore. 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
21: 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Cloudy, maybe a thunderstorm this afternoon, high 86. Cloudy tonight, low 68. And sunny tomorrow, high 86 in Holbrook and Center Reach. And that's your WBAB Long Island weather from our Island Wide Weather desk.

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0: 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This is Dominique. I will talk to you tomorrow morning. Have a great rest of your afternoon. Be good.
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Hey, it's Joe Rock. 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You're going to get yourself a pair of tickets to see Rick Springfield at the Paramount on December 5th. 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
0: 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You're my winner.
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9: This weather report is brought to you by Islandwide Weather on Facebook, Instagram, and islandwideweather.com. It'll be a slight chance of thunderstorms and chance of showers for tonight with a low of 70. Chance of showers and then mostly sunny tomorrow with a high of 84. And it's 84 right now in Center Reach on 102.3 WBAB, Long Island's only classic rock.

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0: 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It's Joe Rock. And every afternoon, we get the 3 o'clock. We do the 3 o'clock rock block, also known as Rock on Rock. 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

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It's Joe Rock. We're doing Rock on Rock, the 3 o'clock rock block. 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We got things started with Aerosmith and Tom Hamilton on bass. Here's a little G&R with Duff McKagan. And, yeah, I think you'll like the next one that follows this up.

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And in the spotlight, it was bass players. Wrap things up with Michael Anthony, ahead of that Guns N' Roses with Duff McKagan on bass, and got it started with Tom Hamilton and Aerosmith.

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9: This weather report is brought to you by Island Wide Weather on Facebook, Instagram, and islandwideweather.com. We're looking at a slight chance of thunderstorms and a chance of showers tonight with a low of 71. Slight chance of thunderstorms tomorrow with a high of 87. And right now it's 86 in Levittown on 102.3 WBAB, Long Island's only classic rock.

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0: 102.3 WBAB, Long Island's only classic rock. It's Joe Rock. You know, we really appreciate everything that the island's first responders do for us. That's why we have First Responder Friday. 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And we also want to say a huge thank you to Davis and Ferber at DavisFerber.com for sponsoring First Responder Friday.
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Joe Rock, Europe here, and coming out September 25th, brand new album from the band called Come This Madness. 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
1: I'm Pete Rizzo with your 102.3 WBAB, Brown's Sheep and Patchogue, Long Island traffic. Stop and go on the LIE eastbound between exits 34 and 35 due to an accident blocking one lane. Delays getting heavy on the southern eastbound between Merrick Avenue and Wantagh Parkway, and then you're tapping the brakes again as you approach Route 110. Slow go on Vets Highway eastbound between Harned Road and Dorset Way. And we've got delays on the Babylon branch and delays and cancellations on the Montauk branch of the LIRR. And that's your 102.3 WBAB, Brown's Sheep and Patchogue, Long Island traffic.
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20: This weather report is brought to you by Islandwide Weather on Facebook, Instagram, and islandwideweather.com. We're looking at a slight chance of thunderstorms and chance of showers for tonight with low of 69. Slight chance of thunderstorms tomorrow with a high of 86. And right now it's 85 in Medford on 102.3 WBAB, Long Island's only classic rock.

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Bon Jovi coming at you here on 102.3 WBAB, Long Island's only classic rock. It's Joe Rock, and I'm curious now that there seems to be, like, new life flowing through the band's veins, if maybe we'll get some new music from them anytime soon. Just a thought, right?

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0: 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It's Joe Rock, and I want to say congratulations to this week's WBAB local legends in Massapequa. 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
1: Bit of a snarl on the LIE eastbound between exits 35 and 36, Shelter Rock Road and Searingtown Road. Accident blocking the right lane of traffic. Stop and go there for a while. Heavy delays on the southern eastbound between Merrick Avenue and Wantagh Parkway. And then again, you're tapping the brakes as you approach Route 110. Speaking of which, there is an accident on Route 110 blocking one lane at Southern Parkway. Sag southbound, no surprise. Back up now between the LIE and Pilgrim Psych Center. And still seeing delays and cancellations on the Montauk branch of the LIRR. And this traffic report brought to you by Affordable Cesspool. Still pumping that old cesspool? 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I'm Pete Rizzo with your 102.3 WBAB Brown's Jeep and Patchogue, Long Island traffic.
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It's Joe Rockin'. Today in 1979, Zeppelin unknowingly played what turned out to be their final UK show. 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

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It's Joe Rock. 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Zeppelin played unknowingly their final UK concert at Nebworth for 104,000 people. That's why we featured the band today on the 5 o'clock Rock Block. 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
4: Here's your 102.3 WBAB, Brown's Jeep and Patchogue, Long Island traffic. Starting out way out east, Sunrise Highway very heavy headed westbound. Worst of the delays are between Scuttle Hole Road and Church Lane, and you're hitting the brakes again between North Main Street and Hubbard Lane. Further west, still seeing very heavy volume on the southern eastbound between Newbridge Road and Wantagh Parkway, along with the sag southbound between the LIE ramp and Pilgrim Psych Center, and no relief in sight for the Montauk branch of the LIRR. Still scattered delays and cancellations. And this traffic report brought to you by Affordable Cesspool. Still pumping that old cesspool? 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I'm Pete Rizzo. That's your 102.3 WBAB, Brown's Jeep and Patchogue, Long Island traffic.
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3: This weather report is brought to you by Island Wide Weather on Facebook, Instagram, and islandwideweather.com. We're looking at a slight chance of thunderstorms and a chance of showers tonight with a low of 70. Slight chance of thunderstorms tomorrow with a high of 86. And right now it's 83 in Hicksville on 102.3 WBAB, Long Island's only classic rock.

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Joe Rock hanging with you. And just a reminder, you got something you want me to play for you? 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

0: 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It's Joe Rock. 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
1: Delays on the Sag southbound getting heavier now. Backups now from the Northern State entrance all the way up through Pilgrim Psych Center. Otherwise, more of the same out there on the roadways. Southern State eastbound, still heavy volume between Route 106 and Wantagh Parkway, and then further east between Route 110 and Route 109. LIE, the heaviest of the delays is from the Northern Ramp up through Route 110, and still seeing scattered delays on the Montauk branch of the LIRR, but those are starting to ebb as well. And this traffic report sponsored by Affordable Cesspool. Still pumping that old cesspool? 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I'm Pete Rizzo, and that is your 102.3 WBAB Brown's Jeep and Patch Hog Long Island traffic.
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Joe Rock, some Boston here for you. And, you know, when Tom Scholz was asked who Marianne was in his song, he did answer his cousin, which is kind of, you know, like a scary response.

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It's Joe Rock. We're not that far away from Roger and JP's second shot at 7 o'clock. And tonight, you can hear the guys talk all about how the FAA is hiring video gamers as air traffic controllers. And yeah, how safe does that

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1: I'm Pete Rizzo with your 102.3 WBAB, Brown's Chief and Patchogue, Long Island traffic. Heaviest of the delays on the expressway eastbound, moving well east. Lots of brake lights between Route 111 and Old Nichols Road. Sag southbound back to normal of sorts between 495 and Pilgrim Psych Center is the heaviest of the traffic. Southern eastbound, not much change. Newbridge Road and Wantagh Parkway, heavy backup. And then again between Route 110 and Route 109. And still seeing minor delays on the Montauk branch of the LIRR. And this traffic report brought to you by Affordable Cesspool. Still pumping that old cesspool? Suffolk homeowners can get up to $45,000 to replace it, often at zero cost. 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And that is your 102.3 WBAB, Brown's Chief and Patchogue, Long Island traffic.
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13: This weather report is brought to you by Islandwide Weather on Facebook, Instagram, and islandwideweather.com. Tonight, slight chance of thunderstorms and chance of showers, low of 70. Tomorrow, chance of showers and slight chance of thunderstorms, high of 85 and 83 right now in Bellport on 102.3 WBAB, Long Island's only classic rock.

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0: 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So go check them out and enter to win some cool tickets from WBAB. And now it's time for WBAB, Brown's Jeep and Patchogue, Long Island traffic.
1: Roads are settling down now, heading into the home stretch of this Tuesday night commute. A couple of minor problem spots. Sags outbound still heavy between LIE and Pilgrim Psych Center. Still heavy volume on the LIE eastbound, but lessening between Route 111 and Old Nichols Road. Slow go on the LIE westbound between Searingtown Road and Community Drive. A couple of slow patches on Sunrise eastbound, first between Railroad Avenue and Beach Street, and then again further east between Jackson Avenue and Hicksville Road. And the LIRR is running on or close to schedule. I'm Pete Rizzo, and that is your 102.3 WBAB, Brown's Jeep and Patchogue, Long Island traffic.
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0: 102.3 WBAB, Roger and JP's top 10 list, brought to you by College Hunks Hauling Junk and College Hunks Moving. You got to figure out everything on the list and try to get the one of the 10 that has the bounty prize on it. 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
1: 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They did a poll, 2,000 Americans. Okay. 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
1: All right, good luck, you guys. Take a guess.
0: So, like with the Titanic, 15% of people, like the number one movie has 17% of the people voting for it.
1: Got it.
0: Do you understand what I'm saying?
1: So it's not like it's a crazy majority.
0: Right.
1: All right, good luck. Roger and JP.
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0: Island's only classic rock. Roger and JP, top 10 list today. JP's got the list. You're trying to figure out everything on it. And, of course, trying to get the bounty prize that's on one of the 10.
1: I have the top 10 of America's all-time favorite movies. Mm-hmm. Like, again, there was a survey done, 2,000 people evenly split, Gen Z, Millennials, Gen X, Baby Boomers. So certain generations obviously liked certain movies more, and then they did all the percentages, mm-hmm. and this is what you got. Raj got Titanic at number 3, and Brett got the Star Wars series at number 9.
0: You're next for top 10. Go ahead.
2: What about Forrest Gump?
1: Number 1.
0: Oh, there you go.
1: Number Forrest Gump is apparently America's all-time favorite movie.
0: Hi, B.A.B., you're next.
3: How about we're off to see the Wizard, the wonderful Wizard of Oz.
1: Number 2.
0: Oh, good job. Hey, top 10 list, you got a guess? Go ahead.
3: What about Rocky?
1: Not in the top 10.
0: Wow, really?
1: I want to say it came in at like number 1, 2, 3, 4. Came in at number 14.
0: Hello, B.A.B., you're next.
4: How about the Godfather series?
1: Came in at number 10.
0: Whew.
1: Barely made it. Barely made it. Cinematic masterpiece,
0: wow.
1: Goddammit.
0: surprising.
1: At the end of this whole thing, they broke it out by like, okay, what were Gen Z's 3 favorites? Millennials 3 favorites?
0: Uh-huh.
1: Gen X 3 favorites? Baby Boy? Gen Z was the only ones that didn't like Forrest Gump.
0: Wow. Is there any other Tom Hanks movie? Because I was thinking of Castaway.
1: No more Tom Hanks.
0: Right. More of your guesses coming up next for the top 10.
1: Probably because everybody figured out he's in the Illuminati. And
0: yeah, that's what it is.
1: Yeah, you know, he's drinking baby blood in the pizzeria basement.
0: Is that what he's doing?
1: Yep.
0: All right, more of your guesses coming up next. And good luck getting the bounty prize, too.
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0: 102.3 WBAB, Roger and JP's top 10 list, brought to you by College Hunks. JP's got the list today. It's a movie list.
1: I do. I have the top 10 of America's all-time favorite movies. And one more time, they polled 2,000 people, evenly Gen Z, Millennials, Gen X, Baby Boomers, and this is what they spit out.
0: BAB, you got a guess. Go ahead.
2: Hey, how about Shrek?
1: Did not break the top 10.
2: Oh, damn.
1: Or the top 20, for that matter.
0: Roger, JP.
3: Hi, what about Twilight?
1: Nope.
0: Are there animated movies on there, like Toy Story?
1: In the 10, there's one.
0: But not Toy Story.
1: Damn. Not Toy Story.
0: All right. More of your guesses for the top 10 coming
1: Although,
0: up next.
1: Gen Z's favorite movie was Toy Story.
0: I'm in touch with Gen Z. See, I know. What a lucky guess.
1: Be careful.
0: What More age guesses group of, next.
1: What age group of Gen Z you're touching?
0: Oh, no touching. In touch. That's a big difference.
1: That could lead to legal action.
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0: 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Roger and JP. Time for the final guesses for the top 10 list. Let's see if you can finish out the list and get the bounty. JP's got it.
1: Top 10 of America's all-time favorite movies. And like Brett got number 9, so the Star Wars series is in there as an entire series. Mm. There's a few of those, actually.
0: Okay. Bounty prize still alive in there somewhere. Take a guess.
2: My cousin Vinny.
1: No.
0: Hi, BAB. You're on for the top 10. Go ahead.
3: Yeah, what about Vacation with Chevy Chase?
1: No, I wish. Not here.
0: Hey, Roger, JP's top 10.
4: Hi. How about Willy Wonka?
1: Oh. Not here. Not even in the top 20.
4: Oh.
1: I know.
0: Sorry.
1: I know.
0: Hello, BAB top 10 list.
5: Hi. Is it Jaws?
1: No, no Jaws.
0: Oh, really? Hi, you're on for the top 10.
6: Hey, how about Home Alone?
1: The Home Alone series was number 7.
0: Roger, JP's top 10.
7: Hey, how about The Lion King?
1: The Lion King is the bounty at number 4.
0: Oh, there you go.
1: The Lion King. Apparently, that one cut through a whole bunch of millennials loved it. 22%, that was their number 1 pick. All right, congrats. Hold on, okay?
7: Thank you.
0: All right, there we go. Nice job. Let's hear the list.
1: Top 10 of America's all-time favorite movies. At number 10, The Godfather. Number 9, the Star Wars series. Number 8, the Fast and Furious series.
0: Wow, really?
1: Number 7, the Home Alone series. Number 6, the John Wick series.
0: Whoa.
1: Yeah, that one crossed over.
0: Cool. I mean, I love those movies. I just know it would be in the top 10 of favorites of all time.
1: Number 5, Dirty Dancing. Number 4, The Lion King. Number 3, Titanic. Number 2, Wizard of Oz. And number 1 on the list of the top 10 of America's all-time favorite movies, Forrest Gump.
0: There you go. There's the top 10 list for today.
1: Baby Boomers number 1 movie, Dirty Dancing. Gen X number 1 movie, Forrest Gump. Millennials number 1 movie, Lion King. Gen Z number 1 movie, Toy Story.
0: Okay. Well, my daughters would say Lion King. They're in that.
1: Gen Z's got some growing up to do. Toy Story, their top 3 with Toy Story, Avengers, Endgame, and Shrek.
0: Yeah, but they're still thinking young. They're still, that's, it's their favorite stuff from their childhood, right?
1: Yeah,
0: grow up. The youngest ones in this mess.
1: Grow up. Gen X was Forrest Gump, Rocky, and Star Wars series. Boomers, Dirty Dancing, Wizard of Oz, Forrest Gump.
0: Mm. All right, there's the top 10. Thank you for playing along. 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

0: 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I know it's early, but I will ask you this one question. Why would a woman squirt breast milk on a plant? 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

0: 102.3 WBAB, Long Island's only classic rock, Roger and JP. So why would a woman be squirting her breast milk onto a plant? The answer
1: she's
0: is
1: a lunatic.
0: The answer is she had a baby. And she buried her placenta underneath the plant, under the roots. So the roots are sitting on it in the dirt and the plant on top of the placenta from the birth. And then she goes out and she thanks the spiritual beings who are protecting her baby and squirts her breast milk on the plant. And that's all part of a Balinese tradition.
1: Okay.
0: Which none of us have really ever heard of before, I would think.
1: So it's not as crazy as we think it is?
0: Well, I mean, it's their tradition. And as she put it, she started with, by the way, a 42-day confinement where nobody could come see the baby, which I think is trendy here.
1: Sounds like your in-laws.
0: No, they didn't do it like that. But she's talking about, like, nobody comes over. I can't imagine making food and having drinks for you people, so just leave us alone. Okay. Like, that kind of thing. Like, all right. So, 42-day confinement. She says, I was just really so present as a mom. I was learning her, and she was learning me. It was a very beautiful time.
1: Like, sure, okay. I'm sure it was.
0: The bonding and all that stuff, that's probably very nice quiet.
1: Is she Balinese?
0: She is not. She's Australian.
1: What do they call that?
0: She decided she'd pick up the box.
1: What do they call that?
0: Misappropriating?
1: Yeah. Right?
0: I don't know if it's a good idea. Why, you know.
1: Weren't people getting canceled for stuff like that a few years ago?
0: Yeah. She said she created boundaries. Everybody knew you're not coming over to see the baby. And so she had that time and she got her placenta from the birth. And she has this, young plant, and she put it underneath and she would go to that plant each day and she would honor Kanda Empat. That would be the group of four spiritual siblings who protect and guard children throughout their life. That's a Balinese spiritual belief.
1: So did the plant grow faster from the placenta?
0: That's the part I was surprised. It says she noticed that the breast milk has proven its liquid gold status in the gardening, but it hasn't flowered yet and it hasn't grown. She says, I hope and expect during the summer, when it gets a little hotter, it'll grow a little more. But so far, it hasn't grown at all. So I'm like, well, then maybe this placenta is like holding it back or going to kill it. And maybe the breast milk. But it's Balinese tradition. I'm sure it's many, many, many generations old.
1: But better yet, you walk out into the garden and the smell of hot breast milk. That's got to be wonderful.
0: Yeah, once the summer comes, the plant grows, but everything else dies from the stink. God,
1: your eyes are burning. You can't even see the growth.
0: So there it is for any, if you know any moms who are about to have a child, maybe they could be standing out in the garden squirting a plant with breast milk and put the placenta under the plant and maybe something good will happen and protect the child. I mean, it sounds like a very beautiful thing from Balinese tradition.
1: Weren't the Kardashians?
0: Just us, it's a little odd.
1: Weren't, at least Kim, wasn't she eating placenta for a little while?
0: We've had them in pills.
1: Made
0: into smoothies. Right? We've done stories about that.
1: That's what she was doing. She was making placenta smoothies.
0: Yeah. Oh, there's all sorts of ways. You can wear it as a hat. You know, do whatever you got to do.
1: How great would it be if, like, all of a sudden you see Kim Kardashian with a rolled-up $100 bill, a razor blade, and, like, a brown on a mirror, and she starts, like, there's a photo of her snorting, and she's like, that's placenta.
0: I'm snorting dried placenta. Who wouldn't do that?
1: And everybody's like, oh, well, yeah, it's dried placenta.
0: You want to do a laundry?
1: Right. You want a blast? She's in the bathroom with a key up to her face. No, it's my placenta.
0: Comes out wiping her nose. Ah, it's the placenta. Got it. Right. Got it. 6:44.
1: Why are there 6 feet in the stall? You guys got to try this placenta. Yeah!
0: Come on, look like Gary Busey with your hair shooting straight up.
1: You ever see Modern Problems? Chevy Chase? You never saw that movie?
0: No way.
1: So
0: I know it's one of your favorites.
1: He comes up, he's got blow all over his face, and his eyes are wide open, his hair sticking straight up in the air.
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1: You know, we get on planes, we get on our flights, we just want them to take off on time and get us there safe. And we don't really think too much about it, right? Unless there's some jerk off on your flight who's acting the fool. Now all of a sudden you actually have to think about the plane, right? Think about the flight and think about everything. But normally we just get on the planes. I just came across a headline where the U.S. just hired 2,000 video gamers for air traffic control.
0: Yep, makes sense.
1: And I'm, does it though? Because now you got a bunch of kids jacked up on Monster with zero communication skills. Zero communication skills. All of a sudden, they're in charge of all these flights. Well, they're not in charge. You know, they come out and they could probably make more money playing video games than what their starting salary is. Their starting salary is at max $55,000. So it's anywhere between $40,000 and $55,000 to start. Okay. And then they have to go through years of training, and you can get up anywhere between $150,000.
0: I know in the end they do really well.
1: Yeah, between $150,000 and $245,000.
0: I think you got a federal pension. I think it's not a bad
1: thing. Is it a federal pension?
0: Horrible thing.
1: I understand, but I kind of feel like...
0: Hey, once you put a headset on them, they're fine. They can communicate just fine. They're talking, right? They're in the game.
1: Are they?
0: The thing is, when you're playing games at home, don't you lose a lot? Don't you like crash? Don't you have, you know, you lose.
1: Listen.
0: Sorry.
1: I know we have.
2: No, this is real life.
1: I know.
0: I'll just hit reset.
1: My friend's son was in the military like right out of high school. And with a year or two in there, so maybe he's 20 years old, he was killing terrorists from outer space. Yeah. I'm not even lying. Like, they would get somebody in their sights. My man would press a button, and that dude would get smoked right there, like right in his tracks.
0: That's video game stuff.
1: That's video game stuff. But I mean, you're talking about millions of lives just flying around,
0: right?
1: And then all of a sudden, I don't know.
0: Well, think about it. Who's doing it now? So now you got guys on headsets who aren't video game players,
1: right? But I'd like to think they're savvy veterans.
0: Maybe. Yeah.
1: You know what I'm saying?
0: Well, that's true.
1: And I would think you'd want people who want to be an air traffic controller. Maybe they're just interested in aeronautics, but they don't have what it takes to be a pilot. So they will, you know, I would like to think, I mean, I don't think you're going to get the best and the brightest to go work for the federal government, because you kind of never do until you get into like NASA and things like that.
0: Uh-huh.
1: Right. But, you know,
0: get them. I saw a video on the news last night of these kids talking, adults talking, and they were like, sharp, like they were on point. They were like, I am so pumped to do this type stuff.
1: And
0: they were like all in, like, this is the greatest thing. I can't believe this is going to be my job. I'm so happy, you know?
1: You get the one kid that's playing Call of Duty a little bit too much, who likes to crash into things, and then all of a sudden he's like, oh boy, oh boy, oh boy. I don't know, man. You're probably right, and I'm probably just overreacting. It's a story I wish I didn't read. Because again, I just want to go on my flight and get to where I got to go and get there on time.
0: So you got
1: don't want to think there's some pimple riddled kid with his hands with his hands on the radar screens.
0: I mean, they are at least probably 21, I would think, you know, they're not total like 12-year-olds,
1: right?
0: But the funny thing is, say they're at the joystick and at the dispatch and overlooking everything as air traffic controllers, and then your pilot walks on and he's 28 and he's barely shaven. He's flying your plane,
1: but I know
0: that they're guiding.
1: I know the training that guy had.
0: Yeah,
1: you know.
0: Yeah, well,
1: I feel like all it takes is one of these kids to not, you know, refill his Adderall prescription on time, and we're gonna have problems.
0: Yep. We're trading that for stories of pilots who were drinking before the night before. And,
1: yeah, but the plane flies itself.
0: Well, then it'll be fine.
1: I just wish I didn't read it.
0: Happy flying, everybody.
1: Right.
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